like mold. It's prom night and I am lonely, lo and behold. She's walking over to me, this must be fake. My lip starts to shake. How does she know who I am?

0: 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Spin me down the long ages, let them sing the song.
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action, the action, random interaction. So who's afraid of a little abstraction? 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

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But I got a smile for everyone out.

heart. Someone has hurt you and torn you apart. The Mayan lights to open up your eyes to love me and let it be like they said it would be.

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I keep it alive. As long there are mountains in our way, there'll be clouds

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1: 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I was lost, the losing dice were tossed. 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
1: There she is, let's ask her. 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
1: 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Is he picking you up after school today?
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got a smile and kissed me goodbye. The tears were beginning to show. 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What we heard, I'll never know.